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0: fuzzy feeling though. I don't want to get too attached, but I feel like I already am. My mind's telling me one thing, but I guess I should listen to my heart. Right?
1: 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Culture Talk is on your airwaves. Carisha the Diva is here. Now listen, Carisha, explain to me this Dr. Cheyenne debacle, because I really don't understand it. I'm going to be honest with you. Talk to me about what's going on with her and the controversy online and what people are thinking.
2: Got you. Okay, so Dr. Cheyenne Bryant really made a name for herself as a life coach, y'all. She built up an amazing following. Plus, she got the It Factor. She looked good. And, you know, it started a few weeks ago with people calling her out because she does not have the credentials to be a doctor and practice, you know, in that space. But she's saying that she's just been a life coach. So it's been picking up so much heat. I see so many influencers talking about it. So I guess the million-dollar question that they just brought up just recently is, does the doctor's title matter when serving the people? Like, would you want somebody giving you mental health advice or giving you any kind of advice about your mind, your body, your spirit, and they're really not a doctor, they're just a life coach?
1: I think that, like, if you're going to operate on me and, like, give me medicine, like, physical stuff, you better be a doctor. I want you to be a doctor. Like, the therapist thing, and if you're giving life coach and you want to call yourself a doctor because it sounds good, I don't think it's that deep.
2: That's a good point. That's a good point, Scream. I mean, I guess, you know, I think a lot of this, I think I got some pretty privilege in there too. Because I think people might just be feeling some kind of way because she looks good. She got the whole it factor. She got the face, the body. Bow, she be coming through. And it's like, you know what? They got to hate.
1: Well, we'll see how it goes with her. We appreciate you pulling up to the DJ Screen Show. What's that Instagram so they can tap in with you?
2: You know what? Everybody follow me on all pages at Carisha the Diva, giving you the content, the culture, yeah, the game, the tea.
1: There it is. It's 96.1 to be iHeartRadio. It's the DJ Scream Show. Don't change that station. Wake up. Y'all need to get up. Wake up. Get up. Here's what you missed on The Breakfast Club. Shaquille, who you want to get a biggest e-haw to, Shaquille?
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Be different. 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
1: The Beat. Took a shot of Henny, I be going brazen. They say my whole hood got it under investigation. They know they talk that stick talk, that stick talk. They know we talk that lick talk, that lick talk. $10 million cash, friend. Started sipping syrup, I've been geeked ever since. Gotta keep that heat on the seat ever since.

What's up? It's your girl, Trelease Naked Hot from the Chuck Town. I'm in Atlanta with DJ Scream 96.1. 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

96.1, the beat is the voice of DJ Scream on your airways Saturday night. You know what it is, man. Playing the biggest tunes, the biggest hits. And speaking of the biggest tunes, we just getting warmed up. DJ C Blend's gonna do his thing. 10 o'clock, top of the hour. His game face is on. You got shout outs, you got requests. It's at DJ Scream, at DJ C Blend's, all social media platforms. What a beautiful, beautiful, beautiful, beautiful weekend it is in the city of Atlanta. You're headed to the function. Celebrate big. You know how we do. Keep that positivity flowing, positive vibes only. We don't want to wake up to no craziness on the news tomorrow. So if you're going to the function, you're at the function. Positive energy, positive vibes only in the ATL this weekend and every weekend. You know what it is? Soundtrack to the culture, the DJ Scream Show, 96.1 to beat iHeartRadio. 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

0: Shay Diddy Sarah, 96.1 The Beat, the new home for hip-hop, R&B, and the Breakfast Club. So you officially have had, what, 2 full days with that Drake triple album. And I'm curious how you guys are feeling about it. Myself, personally, they definitely have some gems on there. The whole thing don't slap front to back, but he definitely got at least one or two on each album. You want to let me know how you feel, though? See what we should be slapping. Hit that iHeartRadio app and the red talk that button and let me know how you feel. We're going to pay these bills. Coming back with some Bossman D-Lo. Plus, we get on that Chris Brown. Keep it locked right here. Nice as gonna be. Money.
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1: Bounce that ass like your friend do. You know what to make a bounce ass, though? Some cash. You know what we do it, kids. Kick it off here tomorrow morning at 9 a.m. We're going to have another shot for you to try to win $1,000. And all you got to do is listen up for the keywords we give you. When you hear it,

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1: Shaquille, who you want to get the biggest hee-haw to, Shaquille?
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1: Why you can't have my mouth move, sir? Hello? Don't try to laugh it off now. You think I'm cute, don't you? Calling up here early in the morning worrying about why another man, how another man mouth moves. That's crazy. Anything else?
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6: My
5: he is blushing.
6: 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Wake up. The Breakfast Club. 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
7: 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What up, Atlanta? 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

if you want it. Sexy Red coming up some bars. 96.8, the new Hall of Hip Hop. R&B in the Breakfast Club. Anybody else notice that it was only my girl Sexy Red who made an appearance on Drake's new album? Now, I will say that Cheetah joint do kind of slap. I'm not feeling the chant at the end. Love you, Sexy.

Baby, wish I had one of those. Juvenile making a sound, you're coming on some bars. What up, y'all? Shay do this here, 96.1 The Beat, the new home for hip-hop, R&B, and the Breakfast Club. So, my man, media mogul, Byron Allen, you guys know him. He owns the Weather Channel. Well, he says that he is trying to buy Starz. He wants to buy Starz. This comes just about a week or two after it was announced that he purchased BuzzFeed in a $120 million deal. Now, I will say one person who'd probably be happy if he did purchase Starz would be 50 Cent, just given all the productions he has for them, and then finally having somebody of the culture be the owner. That would be amazing. I love to see that happen. We're going to pay these bills, coming back with the Mariah the Scientist. Plus, let me get on some Jadon.

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0: looking in black and white. 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Might as well go ahead, start here. We done had a hell of a year. I'ma make it count why I'm here. 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

Taffy and Pluto give you some heat. 96.1 The Beat, the new home for hip-hop, R&B, and the Breakfast Club. It is so many shows coming through the area. We got Fetty Wap taking over the Coca-Cola Roxy. November 6th, I feel like that's the perfect holiday gift, and it's around my birthday. So if you're trying to get out there to go check out Fetty Wap while he does Trap Queen, 679, and more, you got to get all your tickets and the details while you can right there at the B810.

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All right, y'all, let's get back to it. What up, y'all? Shay did us in a thing. Gotta get on some Future coming up. Plus, let me get on some Sexy Red. Right now, it's French Montana and Max B. Ever since you left me, 96.1.

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2: 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He's not the regular corners. Step is an angel show. 1,001 grand on the chain. 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When I do cash, you nigga, we gangs. 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False claim, false claim, false claim. 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I've been running more than a few years, man.

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2: I used to think about immature things. 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

y'all. Shay did his hair. 96 for the beat, the new home for hip hop. R&B in the Breakfast Club. How y'all feeling about these Waymos out here on the street? Personally, I hate them. They drive too damn slow and they get confused way too easily. But apparently, there is a community out here in Northwest Atlanta that is complaining about the Waymos. They said about 50 cars at any time just circle the neighborhood in this cul-de-sac for hours. And I would be hella annoyed if that was my space, because the way they just zooming back to back in the neighborhood, come on now. If you guys want to check it out for yourself, though, or you live there, let me know how you feel about that. We're going to pay these bills. Coming back with that Tim's Plus. I'm going to get on some Kehlani. Keep it locked right here. 96 for the

0: them know. T.I. coming up with some bars. 96.1 The Beat, the new home of hip-hop, R&B, and the Breakfast Club. Congratulations to the kids that's going to be out of school this week. I don't know about y'all, but I remember when that time would come, I would be so excited. Cobb County get a top this week, along with Gwinnett, Fulton, and, of course, Atlanta Public Schools. Next week, DeKalb, you up. We're going to pay these bills. Coming back with that Chris Brown. Keep it locked right here. 96.1 The Beat.
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6: Yeah, man. 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
4: Why you can't have my mouth move, sir? Hello? Don't try to laugh it off now. You think I'm cute, don't you? Calling up here early in the morning worrying about why another man, how another man mouth moves. That's crazy.

0: All right, let's get back to it. Shay did his hair. I'm going to get on some Belly Gang coming up. Plus, I got a request for some Yay. Right now, it's Don Tyler with Body, 96 on the beat.
1: Oh my God, Jocelyn, can I try on your glasses?

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1: Bounce that ass like your friend do. Shay Duty's little saying. 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You want your chance to try to win some cash, though. $1,000 could be yours. We'll talk about it coming up. 96.1 The Beat.

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2: 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Atlanta's new home for hip-hop, R&B, and The Breakfast Club. Yeah.

or triple album. And I find it hilarious seeing other people who were dissed on there responding. Rick Ross is over here reacting, saying Drake's Iceman is washed. And I mean, there's a lot of people online saying that, and I can't tell if y'all really feel like that or if you're just saying that because you're fans of Kendrick. But, you know, we'll see what the numbers do next week. We're going to pay these bills. Coming back with that 30 for 30. Keep it locked right here. 96.1 The

about a conservative regular girl that still can beat a chest. 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Zodiac sign, it must be a Gemini moon, cause we about to go half. 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

0: Club. Shaquille, who you want to get a biggest hee haw to, Shaquille?
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0: Oh, you want to give it to me? 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
0: 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You think I'm cute, don't you? Calling up here early in the morning worrying about why another man, how another man mouth moves. That's crazy. Anything else?
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0: Show is here. We got a special guest hanging out with us too, man. A little later, we're going to be with DDG. You already know, man, superstar streamer, artist, YouTuber, is on the Bootleg Kev Show. But as we do every weekend, we have got the weekend hate, ladies and gentlemen. All right, this is how it works. You call us, you tell us what you want to hate on, and we let you air it out. 877-817-2888. Call that number, leave a voicemail, whatever city you're listening from, and tell us what you're hating on. Now, usually, we got James Andre Jefferson Jr. with us, but he is out this week. And we have got the Filipino Bambino himself, Baby Joel, filling in. Baby Joel, is there anything from this past week you want to hate on?
1: Oh, man. I want to hate on Drake.

0: say this. I'm hating on the motherfucking bills. I'm sick of them. I'm sick of paying them. I'm sick of getting them in the mail. I'm sick of having to go to work to pay them. I just want to be able to live life, eat food, walk around butt naked like we was meant to do. That's all.
1: Oh, we hate bills over here, man. That's for sure. Thank you for the voicemail. If you got something you want to hate on for that weekend, hate 877-817-2888. Get at us. 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There's

0: the YouTube channel right now. Listen, spoke with DDG about a lot of stuff, including recently him and Nick Cannon getting into a back and forth during a Wild and Out live show in Los Angeles. I had to ask DDG if he had ever done something on stream he regretted, and he shared that moment with us. This is what he said. Is there a moment you've had on stream where you were like, oh, I wish I could take that. I wish I could have that one back.
1: Yeah, yesterday I said, while in abort.
2: They doing this show just to pay child support. But really, you should while in abort.
1: Whoa! But it was ChatGPT that told me to do it.
0: ChatGPT gave you the Nick Cannon joke about him aborting his kids, huh?
1: I don't support that. I believe women should do whatever they want to do. But that's not something that I'm promoting.
0: So ChatGPT
1: told me to do it. So I'm like, I said it, and I know it's like an edgier show.
0: It's Wildin' Out.
1: I know. I can't be lame on that.
0: Thought it was fair game, by the way.
1: It was cool, right?
0: I didn't think it was
1: even. It wasn't that bad, was it?
0: I felt like Nick took it in stride.
1: Yeah.
0: And then he had a great. I feel like he was waiting for you to say something about his kids, because I feel like he had the line about your baby mama letting.
1: I think he
0: had it ready.
1: He wrote that like last week. He had to write that.
0: He was like, he's like, I know DDG's gonna say something about my kids. Yeah, so I got the rip.
1: It was just he said it too quick and too on point.
0: Yeah. Are you allowed to see your kid?
1: Yes. I don't know why people think I can't. That's just a thing that people just assume, because me and my son was so like viral on the internet, and right. We was just on Snapchat with me all the time. You know, all these memes about him. So since they can't see him, they assume that I can't see him.
0: Mm.
1: I'm his father. It's completely different.
0: Are you allowed to have him on stream?
1: Yeah. I don't really want to talk about that, but it's not something that I'm on right now.
0: Shout out to DDG, man. Hey, coming up, we're going to let him do an honorary weekend hate. All right. First things first, we're going to do some brand new music right now.

0: All right, man, we got the celebrity edition. DDG still hanging out with us. DDG, you're in the building. What are you hating on, brother?
1: It's hard for me to hate on things. But you know what I do hate? Gas prices.
0: Oh, the gas prices are horrible.
1: I'm like, all right, cool. You want to charge $6 for gas. I don't know where it's at for every other place, but everywhere I go to in L.A. is $6, $5.50. But then I look to my left, I see a Tesla. Mm. So shouldn't we get discounted, right?
0: Do you have a Tesla?
1: I don't.
0: Has the gas prices maybe made you think about going EV? They got the Cadillac EV that's really nice.
1: I thought about it, but I'm like, if we got all these alternatives, why not drop the price to make more people want to buy gas, right?
0: Yeah, I mean, there's this war happening. The Strait of Hormuz is closed, so gas is $6 a gallon. Anyway, DDG, man, I appreciate you popping in. Hey, how about we introduce your new record for the people? You just dropped a new single, man. I'm going to let you introduce it.
1: What's good, Josh? Your boy, DDG, and this is my new single, Top of the Hill.
0: Let's get to it, baby. It's the Bootleg K.

0: Nightcap Show holding it down. We have got Baby Joel in here hanging with us. And Baby Joel, I don't know, have you got the opportunity to listen to Chris Brown's new album?
1: I haven't heard the album, but I've heard his response, and it's scathing.
0: Yes, a lot of people are saying the album is not very good. I've listened to it. It is long, which a lot of times Chris Brown albums can be a little too long. I'll say it's one of my least favorite Chris Brown albums, but I do like a lot of the singles from the project. Pitchfork, which is an online music website, gave it a 1.9 out of 10 and called it a piece of S. Chris Brown has responded to the hate for the new album. This is what he said.
2: Team Breezy, I know people want me to get on here and say some shit, but f*** that. We kicking their ass, goddammit. We ain't letting up. I'm going to keep my foot on their neck, and we ain't stopping. You hear me? We doing this motherfucker tour. More shit to come. I'm not going to tell you what's more to come, but it's coming at the end of the day. I don't give a f*** what these niggas is talking about. I know exactly who my fans is, and I know exactly who hearing this album. If you're not my fan, I don't want you to listen to my shit. Go listen to motherfucking Zara Larsson or somebody.
0: So there you have it. Chris Brown ain't worried about it. He's worried about that tour, man. He's worried about touching that stage with Usher. I am not the craziest about the Chris Brown album, but I do love this one, his new single from the album. It's called Obvious.

0: business, I would not hold your hand.
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Staff Show holding it down. Iceman is out. Everyone's been talking about it all weekend. Drake and Rick Ross's beef, though, it doesn't seem to be going anywhere. Rick Ross has a lot to say about Drizzy. A lot of people think he might be extending an olive branch. I actually don't think that's the case, but nonetheless. So let's do some new music from the guy himself, man. Ricky Rose, French Montana, who just had a dope Versus last weekend. This one's called Minx and My.

0: off a I ain't got a limit trying to tell a lie. 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
1: 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Driving this fast Mercedes. Records with passion lately.

0: The Bootleg Kev Show holding it down. All right, look, let's talk about it. I got to go to the Versus Friday in Los Angeles. This is French Montana versus Rick Ross. I had a great time. These guys obviously are very close friends in the music industry, so I did not expect this battle to get super contentious or have any tension or anything like that. They definitely didn't want to make each other look bad. Rick Ross, I felt like he left a ton of meat on the bone. Now, he did make headlines because when he performed Aston Martin Music, he told his DJ to mute Drake's vocals and make the crowd sing them, and he called Drake a little boy. Now, after the verses, he sat down with the homie Ebro from Apple Music and sent a message to Drake. I don't know if this is an olive branch or condescending. Y'all tell me.
1: Drake, if you listening to this, homie, listen to me. Shine. I don't want to see you lose. No real nigga want to see you lose. That ain't what niggas about. This culture, this game, this rap shit, this ain't what it's about. I don't want to see you lose. Real niggas just want to see real niggas shine together.
0: So I don't know. Could a Drake-Rick Ross reunion be in the works? I doubt it, to be honest. But I don't know. Time will tell. Looking forward to hearing what Iceman sounds like. All right. Anyway, stay by your radio. Coming up, we have got the No Cap News. Keep it locked.

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0: Yo, baby. Hey, listen, every weekend we like to try to find a crazy story and report on it. We call it the No Cap News Report. This weekend's No Cap News, a woman caught her husband cheating. And let's just say technology is a big old snitch.
1: Big time.
0: Big time snitch, all right? We're going to tell you how she caught her man cheating and how you should watch out. All right, if you want to catch your man cheating, maybe a little advice on the way. Let's get into some new music first, though. That Snoop Dogg, it's called Step. It's on the Bootleg Kev Show.

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4: Time for the No Cap News right now. All right, this is a viral story that's happening. A young lady caught her husband cheating. Now, this was after her smart scale at their house notified her that someone weighing 120 pounds got on the scale at 1 a.m. while she was out of town on a work trip.
5: So,
4: that's got to be a pretty crazy way to catch your man cheating. Maybe you're like sitting up in a terrible Holiday Inn in the middle of the country waiting for, you know, a work meeting, and you see somebody stepped on your smart scale at 1 in the morning that only weighed a buck 20, and it ain't your husband.
5: Could have been a cheetah.
4: A cheetah. Okay.
5: A cheetah.
4: A cheetah stepping on the scale?
5: You know the fastest land mammal?
4: Okay.
5: Well, next to a kraken in the hood.
4: Why would there be a cheetah stepping on a scale? Explain to me your logic.
5: It doesn't have to be. How do you know it's a human?
4: That stepped on the scale?
5: Yeah.
4: Who else is going to step on a scale? You think a cheetah? Are we being serious?
5: No, but there are weird people out there.
4: That own cheetahs? Okay, guys, where's James? Baby Joel just said it could have been a cheetah. I don't know what's happening. This guy is a cheetah, I tell you that. How about that, all right? Coming up, more of the Bootleg Kev Show holding it down. Want to give a shout-out to Stillman, DDG, for hanging out with us. Let's do some brand-new music right now, though. That Fetty Wap, White Roses, it's the Bootleg Kev Show.

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1: Shaquille, who you want to get the biggest hee-haw to, Shaquille?
2: He want to give it to you.
1: Oh, you want to give it to me? 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
3: Yeah, I was watching a podcast, and I want to know why your mouth moves like that when you say yo.
2: I think he flirting.
1: That sounds gay.
2: I think he flirting.
1: Why you can't have my mouth move, sir? Hello? Don't try to laugh it off now. You think I'm cute, don't you? Calling up here early in the morning worrying about why another man, how another man mouth moves. That's crazy. Anything else?
4: Not that bad, though.
5: Oh, my God. He is blushing.
0: He waited the whole week
2: for that one.
0: Wake up. 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

0: he's in pub too.
1: Where you at?
0: At the house with it, watching Santa's.
1: Who you with?
0: On the couch with my favorite Santa. I was about to, but you convinced us. Should I decorate her walls or log off to Pinterest? Never too late to meditate on emotional.

this on the show. 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So shout out to Shoreline Mafia. 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

0: Joel, can you tell people where they can find you on the internet?
1: They can get me at I Am Baby Joel.
0: On Instagram?
1: Instagram, yes,
0: or
1: sir.
0: On Adult Friend Finder. All right, is that still a thing? I don't know. Also, follow our guy, DJ Sam I Am. All right, look, we're getting out of here, leaving you with some brand new music right now. That Hard Nard, it's Butta B. It's on the Bootleg Kev Show.

0: ATL. 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
0: Remember this.

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Zodiac sign, it must be a Gemini moon, cause we about to go half. 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
2: I used to think about immature things. 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

0: From Drake Popcorn, Amazing Shape on the Maid of Honor album, Miss E-Class holding you down, 96.1 The Beat, Atlanta's new home for hip-hop, R&B, and the Breakfast Club. Got some Kehlani coming up. And make sure you're locked in because we're going to be dropping that new Drake every hour from all three albums, friend, okay? Now, back to this Walt Disney World vacay that you want to go on and take your family to. I got you, boo. 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Got this hour's keyword, and it is Walt. Yes, Walt. 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

0: act like that, though. Questions in your dances. Miss E Class holding you down. 96 with the beat. Coming up, got some Mariah the Scientist, and you really need to have that free iHeartRadio app, friend. Tell you why in 10 minutes. Tune in.
1: Yeah, yeah. I don't even know who she is. I just took care of the bill. We're not the regular. These not the regular corners. Steppers and hundreds will show. Thousand will grab on the chain. I'll get my currency change. When I do cash, she'll nigga up with gas. She can't give me her fame. Can't hang on the name. Cross claim. They just be trying to talk like this. I don't know what clarity is. I've been running more than a few years. I am.

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Got some Sexy Red and Key Glock coming up. But listen, friend, you really need to have that free iHeartRadio app, okay? 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Uh-huh. 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

It depends. Miss E Class, get it in. 96 on the beat, on the way. Got some Bell Biv DeVoe. Stick around and stay close. And we about to be rolling commercial free. So you know what that means. More music, you feel me? It's Gunna and Burna Boy, WGFT.

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2: I used to think about immature things. 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

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Zodiac sign, it must be a Gemini moon, cause we about to go half. 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

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Got some Kehlani. Connect with us on the socials today at The Beat ATL. It's Lauryn Hill. Because, you know, it could all be so simple, but you'd rather make it hard.

It depends. The C class getting it in. 96 on the beat. Atlanta too home for hip hop, R&B, and a breakfast club. Got some Erykah Badu coming up. Your next keyword in that new Drake. So you know what to do. Tune in, turn up, boo. Here's Cardi B and Latto, air time.

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0: 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A lot. Because everything high, you feel me? Gas high, groceries high. You can book that trip you've been wanting to do. Whatever you want to do, that's on you, boo. Just make sure you're locked in on the 10s.
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0: C class, holding you down. 96 on the beat on the way. Got some sexy red and key glide. Keep it locked, okay?
1: Hey, yeah. I don't even know where she is. I just took care of the bill. We not no regular. These not the regular points. Step is a hundred on show. 1,000 grams on the chain. I'll get my currency change. When I do cash, she link up with gangs. She can't give me a fame. Can't hang with me. False claim. They just be trying to talk like this. Don't know what clarity is. I've been running more than a few years. I am.

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0: with me. But listen, one thing about me, I love Disney, friend. Like, for real. I go to Disney several times a year. I'm actually slipping right now. We got married there last year. All the things. Like, I love it. It puts me in a good space. It's a magical place. And I want you to go experience with your family, too. I do. I really do. It's a cool kid's summer. You feel me? So, we're dropping those keywords every hour on the hour today. Make sure you're locked in for that. And I got this hour's keyword, which is kid, because that's what you turn into, a big kid. 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Money.
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time. It's E-Class here, having a time. 96.1 The Beat, Atlanta's new home for hip-hop, R&B, and a breakfast club. Coming up, I got some T.I. We'll let them know. Stick around and stay close. But, baby, listen. I am still trying to figure out what we going to do because school is about to be out. Like, wait a minute. They about to eat us out of house and home, okay? I know some folks are celebrating. Others are just trying to prepare because you got to stay ready so you ain't got to get ready. You feel me? Summer break is basically knocking on the door. Cobb and Gwinnett are wrapping up May 20th. Fulton on the 21st. Bunch of districts, including Atlanta Public Schools, closing things out around May 22nd. You know, these kids are already mentally checked out. Book bags are hanging on by just barely a thread, okay? Charges missing. Teachers are counting down. So, parents, I need honesty. Are you excited? Or are you just trying to figure out how you're going to

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You know, like, do you love me? Do you want me? Are you gonna call me like you said you would? Is this really your real phone number?

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Zodiac sign, it must be a Gemini moon, cause we about to go half. Mistakenly, nobody been in a bag, but how many bodies done been in her bag?

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Miss E Class here, 96.1 B, Atlanta's new home for hip hop, R&B, and the Breakfast Club. That's it for me. But my guy Ferrari's up next, so make sure you're locked in. I am back at it next weekend, friend. 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

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Atlanta's new home for hip hop, R&B, and the Breakfast Club. It is a Walt Disney World vacation for the family. So you got to listen for that 10 every hour. So your next chance is coming up in what? Less than 10 minutes at 3:10. I got a keyword for you to enter to get a family vacation at Disney World. I got you. Let's get to that J-Dun. I'll be good. Ferrari Sooners. Let's go.

0: 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What was it, total like 40 plus songs? Wow. Anyway, it is a Walt Disney Cool Kids Summer Winter Weekend. I got a keyword for someone to get a trip for the whole family to Disney World, and that keyword is light year. Got it? 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Hurry up. Do it right now. It's nice to pull on the beat. Back commercial free in 5 minutes.
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96.1 The Beat. My name is Ferrari Simmons. Now, I'm not sure if you guys been on TikTok, but lately a lot of people are labeling all kinds of random stuff overseas as American. Things like giant refrigerators, red solo cups, ranch dressing, frozen vegetables get called American in other countries. So basically, if it's like big, extra, or casual, they think it's us. And go on TikTok right now and just type in American. Just putting you down. It's going to take you down a whole rabbit hole. And as long as you got 30 minutes to spare, good luck. It's Ferrari Simmons. You're on the commercial free. Nice support to be. Is.

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2: Yeah, yeah. 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These not the regular points. Step is an angel show. 1,000 grand on the chain. I'll get my currency change. When I do cash, she nigga with gas. 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They just be trying to talk like this. 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I've been running more than a few years. I am.

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1: Oh my God, Josh, can I try on your glasses?

performed his ass off at Rolling Loud down in Orlando, Florida. Shout out to Don Toliver. Nice to pull on the beat now. Amazon is expanding a super fast delivery in major cities, Atlanta being one of them, taking 30 minutes or less to get your package. Yeah, that's going to be fire. 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It's nice.

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My name is Ferrari Simmons, follow me at Ferrari Simmons. Now, it is a Disney winning weekend. It's a Cool Kid Summer winning weekend. So I got a pair of Disney World tickets. We're going to take care of you. We're going to make sure your travel is taken care of and you stay. That's coming up next. Stay close.

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My name is Ferrari Simmons. It is a Cool Kids Summer Winning Weekend. It's the last weekend to win a trip for you and the family. Parents, listen up. I got a keyword coming up next, and all you got to do is go to the website, 96.1tobeat.com/Disney, and enter this keyword, and you got to keep listening because it's coming up in 5 minutes. Get into that T.I. Let them know. Happy Sunday. It's Ferrari Simmons on 96.1 to beat.

0: 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All expenses paid. 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
1: Do you love me? Do you want me? Are you gonna call me like you said you would? Is this really your real phone number?

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What up, Jock? 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My name is Ferrari Simmons. It is a Disney Cool Kids Summer Winter Weekend. 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Stay close. Let's get into that. Kehlani, fold it. It's Ferrari Simmons. Follow me on all social media platforms. Ferrari Simmons, @Ferrari Simmons, on Nice and Point to beat. Let's go.

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96.1 The Beat, Atlanta's new home for hip-hop and R&B. My name is Ferrari Simmons. Parents, I need you to lock in. We got a chance for you to hook the kids up for the ultimate summer trip. Walt Disney World, because coming up in 5 minutes, I got a key word for you and the whole family to go to Disney World. Yeah, I got that coming up next. Stay close. If you want-

0: 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This is Drizzy Drake.
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Yeah, nice and pulling the beat, Atlanta's new home for hip-hop and R&B. My name is Ferrari Simmons, and Nick Cannon has a Netflix show about his kids. I want to talk about that coming up next in 5 minutes. I got 5 kids, so I want to see how he juggles his 12 kids. Yeah, let's talk about it in 5 minutes. My name is Ferrari Simmons.

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0: What's up, Atlanta? My name is Kyla, and I'm calling from Lithonia. 96.1 The Beat is the new home for hip-hop, R&B, and The Breakfast Club. I love you, Uncle Rari.
1: I used to think about immature things. 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Is this really your real phone number?

about a conservative regular girl that still can beat a chess. Thorough as f- don't need your chess. 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Zodiac sign, it must be a Gemini moon, cause we about to go half. Mistakenly, nobody been in a bag, but how many bodies done been in her bag?

0: Chad, 96.1 The Beat, Atlanta's new home for hip-hop and R&B. My name is Ferrari Simmons, filling on my body, Taffy Pluto. Got some Folded by Kehlani on the way. Congratulations are in order to Nick Cannon. He has a Netflix special, a.k.a. docuseries, focused on his life and being a father to 12 kids. Now, the show will follow him, his busy schedule, his career, and him being a father to the 12 kids. Now, I got 5 kids. Shout out to Lauren, shout out to Bria, shout out to Sean Jr., shout out to Chase, and shout out to baby Zoe. That is a lot for me. 12 is crazy.
1: Oh my God.
0: I know you ain't seeing all them all the time. And you got 2 with Mariah Carey, the twins. There's a boy and a girl twins. I'm gonna be tuned in, I tell you that. I'm gonna be tuned in. At the Beat ATL, at Ferrari Simmons. More music on the way, and that boy DJ Screen just walked in. What up, big dog? It's nice to pull on the beat.
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0: Yes, sir. Folded by Kehlani. Yes, sir. My name is Ferrari Simmons. 96.1 The Beat, Atlanta's new home for hip-hop and R&B. Bird of Blue, Mariah the Scientist on the way. Motion Party Boss Man D-Lo on the way. And the world famous DJ Scream is on the way. Sing.
1: We're not the regular. 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Step is an angel show. 1,000 grand on the chain. I'll get my currency change. 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False claims. That you be trying to talk like this, man. 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I've been running more than a few years, man.

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This is the DJ Scream Show. Chris Brown coming up in 3 minutes. New Sexy Red coming up too. Now listen, now that we had a couple days to let it settle in, I want to just pose the question. How do y'all feel about the Drake releases now? Three albums. It's a lot of music. It's going to take some time to digest it all, but there are definitely some fan favorites that everybody's talking about on social media, and I want to know your fan favorites and how you feel about this new Drake music. 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We just

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Of course, this is the DJ Scream show. Coming up is birthday love. Big happy birthday. Shout out to all my Tauruses out there. You want some birthday love? Hit me right now at DJ Scream. 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
2: 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And it is still Taurus season. 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Candy Burris, happy birthday to you. Happy birthday to the one and only Sugar Ray Leonard. Big happy birthday. Shout out to DJ Academics. Happy birthday also to the NBA legend, NBA OG, Tony Parker. And finally, can't forget the one and only Karrueche Tran. She is celebrating a birthday today, representing for the Tauruses. 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

I'ma play it how it is. 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

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Big shouts out to all my graduates out there. It's a lot of people graduating. And listen, DJ Scream, 96.1 The Beat, we are proud, proud, proud, proud of y'all. Keep rising, keep elevating, and doing your thing. Cardi B coming up in 3 minutes on the DJ Scream show.

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1: 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We're getting into any and everything going on in the culture. 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